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1: The DM we got says, over Memorial Day weekend, as I was with my man and his family, I saw that they still have pictures of my man's ex.
0: On the refrigerator.
1: Yep.
0: She's not happy. She joins the show next, a group chat.

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1: The DM we got says, my boyfriend's parents still have pictures of his ex at their house.
0: Oh boy, we got a lot of questions. Group chat, we have her all with us right now. As promised, we'll get you advice. We'll keep you anonymous, but explain exactly what's going on.
2: Yeah, so I was at my boyfriend's house for Memorial Day yesterday, or his family's house, and I went into the kitchen to grab something from the fridge, and I see this family photo on the fridge, but his ex-girlfriend is still, like, is in it. I know. He and I have been dating for 8 months, so I'm not really sure why the photo was still there. I went to confront him about it, and he was basically just like, oh, I don't know, my family really likes that picture, and, you know, I know. I was like, really?
0: Wait, how long ago did they break up, and how long did they date?
2: They dated for like 3 years, and they broke up a year ago, so okay. It's like, it's definitely over. I don't know why that photo is still up, and so I was just kind of like shocked that he had, like, didn't even
0: they
2: care
0: also
2: what
0: may
2: I
0: have forgotten.
2: I
0: mean, like, our mom has so many pictures in the fridge. Maybe they didn't even realize that the ex-girlfriend's there.
3: So, and he says it's not a big deal. So, did you say anything to his mom?
2: I'm going to call her tomorrow. I'm going to ask her. No, I'm going to tell her to take it down because that's
0: so you're
2: right.
0: Going to reach out to the mom, avoid your man altogether, and go right to your mom, the mom.
2: Yeah. Absolutely.
1: Girl, that could be your future mother-in-law.
3: That could be.
0: Before you do that, let's get you some advice. Maybe that's the right thing to do. Maybe that's a little over the top, but we'll find out right now. Hold on 2 minutes, okay?
2: Okay.
0: If you were in a situation or if you've ever been in a similar situation, is the right thing here to do to reach out to the mom?
3: I will say, if she's anything like Mommy V, Mommy V is honest, so that mom might come back and literally say, oh, my bad, I didn't know it was up there. So maybe it's just like, a normal thing.
0: Oh, my bad, I love his ex.
1: Or say, you're crazy. Why are you calling me?
0: What are your thoughts? Hit us up on Instagram right now. DM us at VBros on air. Talking more about this next.
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1: We're inside group chat getting advice for Anonymous because she was at her boyfriend's parents' house this past weekend. They've been dating for 8 months, by the way. She goes to the fridge to get a drink, and what does she see but a picture, a family photo with her boyfriend in it and his ex.
0: And he kind of was like, oh, my parents just like that picture. She's like, oh, I'm calling your mom tomorrow.
1: Yep.
0: She's freaking out. Erin, you're inside group chat.
2: I would take that photo off the fridge and throw it in the pool.
0: Oh, wow.
1: Like personally. That's a power move, actually.
0: You're not going to call the mom. You're not going to talk to the boyfriend. You're going to show up at the house.
2: Honestly,
1: I love this answer. Sorry. I love it.
0: If you need an accomplice, Gianna's ready to go.
1: I got you. We'll shred it, burn it, throw it.
0: She'll drive the getaway car. They drove off on an iHeartRadio vehicle.
3: So weird how that happened.
0: Melissa, you're inside group chat. You feel differently about this.
2: Maybe don't stress over mom having it. I feel like it would be different if he had it.
0: Don't read into it too much.
1: I'm telling you, we have a million pictures on the fridge at my parents' house with old exes, my cousin's exes. My cousin has a new girlfriend. We just don't remember. Oh, wait, the ex was in the picture. We have to take it down. We just kind of leave it
0: there. The world we live in now, you have no pictures left.
1: Yeah.

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0: 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It's Mikey V, Frankie V, and Gianna.
1: Dominic Fike right there with Baby Doll at number nine.
0: You're wrapping up your long weekend and counting down your nine most requested songs. Taylor Swift now, number eight.

0: 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It's the V Bros, Mikey V, Frankie V, and Gianna. Joined by Stephanie. Do you have any kids?
1: I do.
0: You do. And school's wrapping up, right? You know how you're supposed to get like your teacher a little gift when you go on to the next grade. You leave them a little end of the year gift.
1: Mm-hmm. Yeah.
0: Have you decided as to what you're going to get that your kids teach you yet? Because there's actually some things that teachers don't want. So I want to help you out with this.
1: My son is a little bit of a terror, so I'm getting that woman a 90-minute massage.
2: Oh, that's a good one.
3: There we go.
0: See, massage is great. That's actually wasn't on the list, but it'll make that at the top of the list. Also, gift cards are wanted. The number one thing that a teacher does not want, and I feel like so many kids give these to their teachers, is one of those damn mugs that says best teacher ever.
2: Yeah. Right?
0: They don't want any best teacher swag. They don't want that. They don't want to think about it over the summer. No. They don't want to have coffee with it says teacher. None of that.
3: Anything you find in those random carts at the mall, not the right choice.
0: Not the right choice.
3: All right. Now that school's over, good luck with your child all summer long.
2: Yeah.
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0: 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It's the V Bros, Mikey V, with my big bro, Frankie V, and Gianna.
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0: 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We world premiered a few weeks ago. Gracie Abrams, Hit the Wall,
2: number 4. I'm cracking.

She'll be all right. 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And in fact, tonight, she did confirm. 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
0: Super cool collab right there. Hans Zimmer, so talented too. He's produced the soundtrack for so many huge movies, including Gladiator and a bunch of others. Counting them down as we wrap up your long weekend. We will get into number 1 next. Right now, Harry Styles, he's on his massive tour. His American Girl's number 2.

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1: Joined by Jennifer. Did you know that road rage is an actual disease?
2: Is it really?
3: There's a Johnny and Thomas.
0: I'll tell you one thing. If it is, Gianna has it.
3: I've tested positive.
0: It's called. Can't say that.
2: True.
1: It's called IED. IED. Intermittent explosive disorder. Apparently, inadequate production of the brain chemical serotonin leaves drivers unable to properly regulate their mood. So when you're stuck in traffic, you start screaming at people. That might annoy you a little bit. It's because you have IED, intermittent explosive disorder.
3: I have to add this to my list of disorders I already have. Oh, are you kidding me? I have enough problems as it is.
0: If anybody sees a white Jeep flying around,
3: cutting you off.
0: It's Gianna with her IED, whatever it's called.
3: My goodness.
0: Oh, man.
3: If it's a disease, isn't there a cure? There has to be a cure.
1: Go to the doctors and say, excuse me, doctor, I have IED. Could you help me?
3: No, I need to be medicated.
0: iHeart Insurance doesn't cover that, sorry.
3: Awesome, thanks.
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0: Star 104.3. It's the V Bros, Mikey V, Frankie V, and Gianna. We got Liz with us. So you're at work and you see a mess on the floor. Do you walk by it or do you stop and actually clean it up?
1: I usually clean it up.
2: Oh, there we go.
0: Round of applause to you.
3: Wow.
0: I'll tell you one thing. Yeah. I walk right by that thing.
2: Mikey walks by it. Gianna, what do you do?
3: I'll walk right by it. I don't care. I'm not picking up other people's trash.
2: I'll have it be known that 50% of people in this study admitted to walking right by it, pretending as if they didn't see it. One or two people put what Mikey and Gianna did. They're like, you know what? That ain't my problem. I'm just going to walk away. However, the other half of the people are very nice, like Jessica on the phone. They actually go there and clean up that mess at work or at home.
3: 50-50.
0: All right, well, Jessica.
1: It's not too nasty.
0: Jessica, you're welcome over the house anytime this summer. Gianna.
3: Yeah, okay. Not so much. That's fine.

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0: 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It's the V Bros, Mikey V, my big bro, Frankie V, and Gianna.
1: We all probably ate a lot this long weekend. If you seem to always crave certain foods and overeat,
0: there's one thing that will help you with that. Pretty excited to share this with you next.

0: 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It's the V Bros, Mikey V, with my big bro, Frankie V, and our bestie, Gianna. Joined by Becca, do you ever accidentally overeat because you get these weird random cravings?
1: Yeah, all the time.
2: Yeah.
0: It happens to all of us. And here's the thing. When I first saw this little piece of information, I started laughing. Like, there's no chance this will work. But it's done by some researchers. And they found this out. If you want to curb your appetite, mm-hmm. all you got to do is find photos of the food that you're thinking about and just look at it.
2: No, apparently,
0: check this out. You'll receive a physiological response to something that you've thought about.
2: So that will make me hungry. This is like when I watch a commercial. I'm like, I wasn't hungry until I saw that. Yeah. And now I want that.
1: Yeah.
0: Give it a shot.
2: I give it a shot every day when I scroll through Instagram and all this food comes up.
3: Yeah,
2: and I send it to Gianna and it's got this later.
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1: Ayo, hope you had a great Memorial Day weekend. 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

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The new hit list on everything. I'm at La Crystal Rosas. Gracie Abrams talking about how she's been on both sides of heartbreak. We hear that in her music. Here's her latest, Hit the Wall.

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1: 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Bruno Mars is always reposting fan art or fan concert experiences. 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He seriously might repost it. New Bruno Mars right here, Risk It All, just for you on the new hit list.

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1: 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I'm Crystal Rosas. Monsta X fans are going insane because they had the biggest billboard in Times Square. Here's their latest, Heat.
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1: Crystal Rosas, I'm tapping in with a request. 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
0: You're the best. Yep. Some Zara Larsson, Harry Styles on the way, that new Sabrina with Madonna, some Tame Impala. So keep it locked right here, Maritza, giving you everything to impress your daughter on the way.
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Asheville's own Star 104.3. It's a new hit list. I love how Harry Styles' team handles issues with the fans. You know, some were a little upset that they had obscured views in their seats that they went to go see Harry for his show. And they're like, say less. We are working on it, making sure this won't happen for the next few shows. All you gotta do. Well, it's time for me to head out. More left tonight. I'll be back tomorrow night, too, at La Crystal. Till then, here's American Girls.

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1: Let's be real, nothing sucks more than having to get back up, go to work or school on a Tuesday after a 3-day weekend, but we're going to do it together. My name is Vaughn. Thanks for having us on this morning. I let it

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1: Why should you always show up to a party 38 minutes late? That sounds like such bad advice, but there's actually a science to it. I'll explain all of it for you next.

0: Yeah, what's Asheville's number one hit music station? Star 104.3. If you're somebody that is habitually late, you're going to want to hear this. My name is Vaunt. I'm on Instagram at VauntLeak. And this actually applies to me because I just showed up, not to a party, but like a little gathering at a friend's house, 40 minutes late. The science as to why you should always show up to a party 38 minutes late says that you should always be late because it won't mean you're the first one that gets there, but you also won't awkwardly come in after things are already rolling. I don't know what the science to exactly 38 minutes is, but try it. Next time you have, I don't know, a function, maybe a graduation party to go to, 38 minutes seems like a decent amount of time. Because, you know, people are going to come. They're going to be there on time. They're going to be there at, like, I don't know. Let's say the party starts at 7, 7:20-ish. Around 7:38 is finally, like, when things are rolling. So you can just roll right into the party.
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1: Shout out to all the dads out there. Apparently, dad bods are still trending in summer 2026. You're going to have your gut over your pants. You're going to have your shirt off, ask some girl to run suntan lotion all over your hair.

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1: Thanks for listening. My name is Vont. Apparently, some guy walked into a Burger King and nobody was working, even though the Burger King was open. The word is that only one person showed up and then they quit on the spot. Burger King says this whole thing was a fluke situation. Just imagine going to your favorite restaurant to eat. You walk inside, like the doors are unlocked, or at least it's supposed to be, but there's not one soul there because nobody showed up to work today. When the local news caught wind, they questioned a manager, and a manager eventually showed up to lock the place until it could be staffed. Also crazy that employees left the day before without locking the place up.
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fade eventually. 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
2: Something about All American Rejects takes me back. 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
0: 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Pickled flavored Mountain Dew. They try to make it a thing. 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

Yo, what up? 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My name is Vaughn, and Josh Michael is back this morning and may learn you something with five random facts at 6:40. Josh Michael in the morning on Asheville's #1 hit music station, Star 104.3. 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
1: Let's start talking about Father's Day. I know we got a couple of weeks away, but you got to start thinking. They did a poll for fathers, looked at some of the top dad habits, like your dad's top pet peeve. Top five are leaving lights on, changing the channel, touching the thermostat, leaving doors open, and dishes in the sink. Now, what are the top things you'll find in the average dad's man cave? All right, well, let's check it out. Number one answer was a TV, followed by a comfy chair, because guys need some comfy couch to watch their sports. Even though I'm not a dad, I'm not a sports guy, we'll see if that eventually changes. And where does your dad spend most of his free time? The top answer is you could assume the living room, the backyard, and quote, anywhere as long as there's a TV.
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I love everything Paramore. Hayley Williams overall, her voice is just so good. And it takes me back to being, I don't know, 10 years old, 11 years old in line for King Dakar at Six Flags Great Adventure. Man, what I would do to go back to being a

0: Yeah, with Asheville's number one hit music station, Star 104.3. 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
1: Hope you had a great Memorial Day weekend. 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Or maybe your summer vacation has started already. I know it's different everywhere. Like, I didn't get out of school for summer vacation until the last week of June. So God bless you if you were able to get out earlier. You probably

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Happy Tuesday. Hope you're doing well. And I hope you had a great 3-day weekend. You feel well rested. Let's do Doja Cat. Gorgeous.

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0: Yeah, with Asheville's number one hit music station, Star 104.3, Vont League, here to make your morning just a little bit better, especially after a three-day weekend. Nobody wants to get up early. I found fancy food words on menus that make you roll your eyes, and these words are becoming much more popular, like handcrafted. I don't know what that means, but you're telling me it's not just iced tea out of a jug from the store? They say hand-cut, too, which is a big one. Seasonal fruit. I don't know why it always seems to be melons and grapes that are seasonal, but seasonal vegetables, too. They also got foam. I've never heard of foam until I started going to Chipotle a little bit more often. Handhelds, as opposed to, you know, sandwiches. They say farm to table. Sounds fresh, but there's a lot of gray area. What do you mean farm to table?
1: 48 countries.
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1: Please don't tell me that this is true. It's Vaunt. I'm on Instagram at Vaunt Leak. There are people not doing this whenever they have guests come over. I'm disgusted. 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

0: 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Appreciate you listening. My name is Vaunt Leek. So, do you lock the bathroom door? Whether you're home alone or whether your partner's there, I almost never do. There's like a mutual respect thing where me and my fiance are home. But at the same time, we're also engaged. So it's like, you know what? You accepted all of this. But whenever guests come over, 21% of people say they never lock the bathroom door, even when there are guests in the house. I don't know. There's just a weird thing with me. And look, if you know I went into the bathroom, why are you going to try to just walk in here? So I have to lock the door. I don't want any awkward moments of, oh, sorry. Oh, sorry. Someone's in here. That's just weird.
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0: 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Just by a show of hands, how many people are dragging their feet, getting up, going to work today? Because low key, that's me. I just got the weekend itis, especially after a 3-day weekend. My,
1: 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Stop looking at what you ain't got. Start being thankful for what you do got.

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My name is Vaughn, and Josh Michael is back this morning and may learn you something with five random facts at 640. 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
1: Go wake the kids up, get that cup of coffee or maybe two, especially after having this long 3-day weekend, and go follow me on Instagram @VontLeak. 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

0: Tuesday. Yeah, the Tuesday morning after Memorial Day weekend. It can be hard, but we'll see what we can do to help you out. All right, we'll have some fun this morning. Hey, you got John Chris tickets we're giving away today. Comedian John Chris coming to Asheville. We'll talk more about that, give you a shot to win there as well. And how about Smoky Mountain Water Park tickets for Tell Me Something Good? Does that sound like a plan? All right, we'll do that around 7:10. Hey, want to remind you that we still got a little bit of heavy rain moving through different parts of the mountains. So on your way to work today, be very, very careful. We've got imminent flood warnings, especially in the Fletcher area where I live. My phone was going off all night long last night. There's definitely some spots where you may want to just be aware. I don't want to cause panic. That is not the point. But as you're going to work and school this morning, make sure you're aware of the roads. Turn around. Don't drown. We know all that. So be careful. And like I said, some more rain moving through the area this morning. We'll keep you updated as that info comes in. Good morning. Happy Tuesday. Star 104.3.
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for today, Tuesday, May 26th. We'll start off here. Oh, National Paper Airplane Day. Tell you what, that was a big part of my childhood. Me and my friends would have paper airplane contests quite often. I don't even know if kids would do that in school anymore. You know, do they even use paper, or is it all like tablets and computers now? I don't know. But in my day, we loved it. Today is also National Blueberry Cheesecake Day. That is one of my favorite desserts. It's also National Cherry Dessert Day. Let's see. It is Scripps Spelling Bee Day today as well. And World Redhead Today. Redhead Day today. So, redheads, shout out. This is your day. There you go. Those are the holidays for today, Tuesday, May 26th. Got stupid news and five random facts on the way. 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
1: Okay, let's head all the way over to Washington State this morning. Police in Washington were called to the address of a vacant, boarded-up house after neighbors suspected someone was trespassing because there was smoke coming from the chimney. When the cops arrived, no one would answer the door, but they could hear someone inside. That person climbed out of a second-story window and onto the roof. The cops shouted for the guy to come down, but instead he climbed into the chimney that was still smoking. And then he quickly got stuck. So I imagine that wasn't a comfortable situation. You ever stood by a campfire and the smoke's blowing in your face the whole time?

I imagine it would be a lot like that, but worse. The fire department came and had to open up the wall to get him out because there was residual smoldering debris in the fireplace. So active fire, and this guy climbs into a chimney. They got him out, and sounds like he'll be fine. He was arrested, but was first sent to the hospital to be checked out. It's unclear what charges he's facing or why he was in that house or in that chimney. There you go. That is stupid news for today, Tuesday, May 26th. Coming up, we've got five random facts. Good morning. Happy Tuesday. Somber back to friends. Stone of 4.3.

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1: Good morning, Star family, and happy Tuesday. Let's run this down so we can learn here. All right, number one. Brooks Brothers invented the button-down shirt collar in 1900. They were noticing how polo players would pin their collars down so they wouldn't flap. Bam, add some buttons, solve a problem. Number two, Steve Jobs. He chose Apple because, well, he loved apples. But it was also because Apple is ahead of Atari in the phone book, and he used to work for Atari. Steve Wozniak said he first heard Jobs mention the name when he was bringing him back from some kind of apple orchard commune. Okay, so that's that part of the story. Number three, ranch dressing is named after the brand Hidden Valley Ranch. They created the dressing in the 1950s, and everyone who copied it called it ranch style. So Hidden Valley, that is the original. Number four, the best-selling song in French history is a Christmas song called Petit Papa Noël. The second best-selling song of all time in France is... let me try here. The Chicken Dance. Everybody now. All right. I feel like I'm at the roller skating rink as a kid. Finally, number five. In the 1800s, there was an Eskimo custom where a stranger would enter the village. He had one of the locals that would slap him and each other as hard as possible until one gave up. What a tradition. We should do that as people enter Asheville. Tour season would be so much more fun, right? There you go. Those are your five random facts.
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8: There's a little rumor that
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8: 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And last but not least, white people.
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to the grind today after a three-day weekend. That can be rough. That can be rough, but we're here for you. Just another reminder that there are still some heavy showers moving through the mountains, and we had a lot of heavy rain last night. Flood warnings, flood watches. We had an imminent flood threat at my house. I live in Fletcher, and I wasn't necessarily worried about my structure, but we get flooding a lot of the times when there's heavy rain down by the sod fields that I live by. So I think that's what that imminent flood warning was for last night. So just be aware on your way to work, on your way to school. If you see water going over the roads, you know what to do. Turn around. Don't drown. And there's a good shot at standing water still on the roads as well. So just be careful. Be aware on your way to work. Be safe. On the way, we've got Tell Me Something Good. We'll tell you what's trending. Lots coming up. Taylor right now with Elizabeth Taylor, Stone 104.3. Good morning.

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3: How was your weekend?
0: It was good.
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3: Not long enough.
4: Not long enough.
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7: Let you know when it happens.
3: Well,
8: until that time.
9: How about we all get back to work?
0: It's showtime.
3: Oh, man. I know it hurts sometimes. That first Tuesday morning back after Memorial Day weekend. Yeah, it can be rough, but we've got you covered. All right, we're gonna have a lot of fun. All right, we've got a lot going on coming up. We've got Tell Me Something Good, and we're gonna give you a shot to win tickets to Soquy Mountain Water Park. Because I mean, hey, yesterday was the unofficial start of summer, right? Unofficial, but unofficial start. So we're going to hook you up with tickets to Soquy Mountain Water Park. We'll do that with Tell Me Something Good. And I'm going to throw in a free... I'll explain it here a little bit. It's a free pass for the YMCA. It's a really cool program they have. So we'll talk about that as well. I'll throw it in. Maybe it'll be good for your family. Maybe you can give it to somebody that you know in your community as well. So we'll talk about that. Let's do this thing. All right, let's have some fun. Coming up, we're going to do What's Trending. We'll go over the awards last night. Lots of awards given out to a lot of people we play on Star 104.3, so we'll run that down. Right now, Pink Panthers, Zara Larsson, Stone 104.3. Let's go!

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1: I've got information, man.
2: Well, last night at the American Music Awards. They are trending this morning. Let's run down some of the highlights. A lot of our artists won a lot of awards. Cat's Eye won New Artist of the Year. The Biebs won Best Male Pop Artist. Sabrina Carpenter, she won Best Female Pop Artist. And then also won Album of the Year and Best Pop Album for Man's Best Friend. And then Demon Hunters took Song of the Year for Golden. BTS performed last night. They kicked it off with a pre-tape performance of Hooligan, and that's off their new album, Erang. And then, my gosh, y'all, Billy Idol still got it. Jeez, he won a Lifetime Achievement Award last night. Here's some of Billy Idol rocking out last night. He definitely got it.

0: Yeah, I'm telling you, the guy still got it. The only thing is, if you watched last night, you know, this thing was like 3 hours long. It was one very, very long award show. So other than that, pretty good. There you go. That's what's trending. What do you say we do this? Time for some good news.
1: Tell me something good.
0: All right, 281-1043. The good news could win you a four pack of tickets to Soquy Mountain Water Park. Hey, we just had the unofficial start of summer. Great spot to be. And we're going to throw in a summer pass for the YMCA. We'll talk more about exactly what that means here in a little bit. Very awesome stuff. 281-1043. Tell some good news going on in your life, and you can win. 281-1043. Tell me something good. Stoner 4.3.

0: Thank you so much for hanging out with us on your kind of feels like a Monday morning, but it's not. It's a Tuesday morning, and we're going to get right to it. Let's have some fun. We love sharing good news. We call it Tell Me Something Good.
1: Tell me something good.
0: All right, y'all. Not only do we have a 4-pack of tickets to Soquel Mountain Water Park up for grabs, but also we've got a 1-month teen pass to the YMCA. All right, this is so awesome. So if you're not already a member of the YMCA and you've got a teen in your family, in your life, they can go in there as a teen with this pass and bam, they can just enjoy the YMCA for a month over the summertime, which is a perfect time to do it. You know, no school, go in there, have some fun. They got a bunch of different programs. So look into that. The 1-month free teen pass at the YMCA. All right, let's hit the Tell Me Something Good button one more time. We can never hit it too many times.
1: Tell me something good.
0: All right, I had an awesome 3-day weekend. Got a lot done around my house. All right, I had one room of my house that was kind of just like a throwaway room. It had all kinds of stuff, just boxes stacked up in it. It had things that I didn't know where else to put in the house. It was just sitting in there. So got that all cleared out, and now it's an official bedroom. I mean, I'm talking like there's a bed. There's a dresser, there's a TV, there's a side table. I've got another official bedroom now. For all the people that come over to my house and sleep, they now have a bedroom now. There's not many people that come over to my house and sleep. there's not. But in case you want to, now you can. So that was the project that I've been wanting to get done for like 3 months now. So I was happy to get that all accomplished. And then, you know me, I watched a lot of war movies over the weekend because it was a Memorial Day weekend. And so that's what I do as a history nerd. That was my weekend, and I ate a lot of hot dogs. So it was all in all a good Memorial Day weekend. We can't forget the reason why we had a 3-day weekend to commemorate those that gave the ultimate sacrifice. But it was a good Memorial Day weekend.
1: Tell me something.
0: All right, let's go to the phone. Storm 104.3. Who is this?
2: Hi, this is Amanda.
0: Hey, Amanda, how are you doing this morning?
2: I'm fantastic. How about you?
0: Doing great. What's your good news this morning, Amanda?
2: My good news is that my son Dorian is graduating high school next month.
0: Wow. What high school is he going to?
2: He goes to IC Imagine.
0: Awesome. There you go. You got a high school graduate. Any big plans afterwards?
2: Just get that kid graduated. Get him to show up and get him graduated. That's my plan.
0: Hey, that is awesome. Congratulations to you. Congratulations to him. And we're going to hook you guys up. How about a 4-pack of tickets to Soquel Mountain Water Park?
2: That would be so amazing. We would love that.
0: Awesome. And here's what else I'm going to throw in. This could be useful for you. All right. I have got a 1-month teen membership pass to the YMCA. So if you're not already members, you your son who's a teen can go in there and over the summertime have 1 month to enjoy all the Y has to offer. How about that?
2: Okay. Awesome.
0: All right. There you go.
2: Amazing.
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right, Star Family, good morning and happy Tuesday. Now, you know I'm a huge history buff. I'm a nerd. I talk about it on the show all the time. We have teamed up with Ingles, and we are celebrating America 250 by celebrating our stars of history. What we mean by that is our history teachers in our local schools, all right? School's coming to an end soon, and we want to highlight some of our history teachers, and we need you to do that. So if you've got a history teacher, maybe your child has a history teacher, maybe it's somebody you know in your community that just goes above and beyond to bring one of the greatest stories of all time, the story of U.S. history of life, oh, it makes me so excited. Submit that teacher's name. Let us know about them. We want to pick one that'll get a nice prize from our friends at Ingles, and I'd love to go to the class and, you know, hand out the prize to the class, bring some extra special goodies for the class. Maybe I'd be dressed up like a Civil War soldier. I don't know. It could happen. You never know. I am a big old history nerd. Maybe hang out for a lesson, have some fun. America 250, we're celebrating it again with Ingles, and we want you to submit history teachers from around our local schools. Do that now at star1043.com. Teddy Swin's now Lose Control, star1043.

Star family, looking at the radar, it looks like most of the heavy rain is starting to move out of the mountains. So that's good news as we're trying to get to work, trying to get to school. Still be aware of roadways because we had some very heavy rain last night and early this morning. So there may be some standing water on the roads, maybe some roads where they're a little flooded out, especially in Henderson County, towards Lake Lore, Fletcher, Mills River area. That's the problem area this morning. So watch out. For that area, especially as you're driving around. Coming up here in two songs, there's lots of reasons to go on a first date. Trying to meet that one person. Maybe just going and have fun, find some new friends. There's another one that's popping up in surveys. Another reason to go on first dates. We're going to talk about it in two songs. Maybe you've done this. Maybe. We'll talk about it. Bruno Mars, I Just Might. Stoner 4.3. Good morning.

Rush's Hour commands. Well, within reason. 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

0: So there was a new survey done on dating. A lot of info came out of this. Number one, the average amount spent on a first date nowadays, $93. That's honestly probably a little less than I thought it would be. You know, you want to go all out on that first date, not too far out. You don't want to set expectations too high, but you don't want to look cheap either. So I think 93 is a good number, but still, in this day and age, $93 is a lot of money. Stuff's expensive these days. The top three date activities, according to the survey, getting drinks at a bar was number one. Number two, having a board game night. Does that mean that, like, one of the person's houses or, like, going to, like, a board game bar? I'm not sure. Maybe all of the above. Also, taking a walk in the park was number three for a first date idea. Here's something that's new to me that's popped up in this poll. 39% of respondents said that they admit to going on a first date just to get a free meal. That's when you know food prices are getting ridiculous. When you're like, I don't even like this guy, but I'm going to go meet him for a free meal. So nearly 40% admit to doing it. Over 50% admit that they would do it. So, guys, be careful out there. Hey, girls, too. I mean, girls pay on the first dates now, too, as well. Just be careful when you're pulling somebody out. They may just be meeting you for that free meal. If they get all the sides, maybe two entrees, they're probably there for the free meal, okay? They're trying to get some doggy bags to take home. That's what's going on there. 281-1043. You don't even have to leave your name. I won't ask your name. But have you done that? Be honest. Have you matched on Tinder with somebody and you're like, nah, they seem harmless enough, not interested, but I'll go get a free meal. Have you done that? 281-1043. There's got to be somebody that has. 281-1043. Phone lines open.
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15: You can't!
16: Oh, you can't. It does feel like Monday morning, doesn't it? But it's not. It's Tuesday. Good morning. I'm Josh Michael. I appreciate y'all hanging out. Hope everyone did have a good three-day weekend. Hey, guess what we got this hour? I'm super excited about this. John Crist is live in Asheville on Saturday, and we've got free tickets to give away. Comedian John Crist. All over your TikTok, all over your Instagram. I'm a absolute huge fan. Looking for the show. I'm going to the show, and I want you there with me. All right, Saturday's the day. We'll give you tickets. We're going to do that at 8:40 this hour. All right, so get ready. Try to win those tickets. Coming up here in two songs, we'll do what's trending. Brad Pitt is trending this morning. So we're going to talk a little bit about Brad Pitt. That sound like a plan? We'll do that again here in about 6 minutes. Kalani Now and Folded, Star 104.3.

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Hey, coming up, we've got free John Chris tickets. 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

This could be really, really, really awesome. And it could also be really, really, really devastating. Because let's be honest, we all think that our animals absolutely love and adore us. Like, I believe that I am Bear's entire world. I feel like he doesn't love anyone, except for maybe my girlfriend and my mom, as much as he loves me. And wants nothing but to please me and be around me and loves every second with me. Imagine if I get this device and he's literally just complaining all day long. Like, oh my God, would this guy leave me alone? That's not the food I like. He's not doing me. Why do you keep giving me the same bones? Can't we get different flavors around here? Like, what would happen if that was what's going on? That would be devastating to me. So I don't know. The good comes with the bad. If this really hits the market, am I going to buy it? Depending on the price, yeah, I may. I may have to. So we'll see. It's available in China only. It's not out yet, but like 10,000 people have already pre-ordered one. So we'll see how it works over in China. And then we'll see if we want to bring it over here or not. Somber, back to friends right after this. Shot to win tickets to comedian John Chris live in Asheville. It's coming. Stone 104.3.

0: there, and we've got some last minute tickets. Comedian John Chris, one of my favorites. I follow him on all the social medias. I know a lot of his comedy by heart. He is very, very, very funny. Here, let me give you just a little taste of some of his comedy. This is one of his old pieces that I always thought was good.
1: I was on a Spirit Airlines flight, and there was like a medical emergency. You know, where they come on, they're like, is there a doctor on board? And everybody was panicking, and I was just like... I go, there's no doctor on a Spirit Airlines flight. I go, you know where the doctors are? On Delta, okay? It was an emergency. People were panicking. They kept lowering the standards. Like, is there a nurse on board? I go, there's no medical professional on this flight. This ticket costs $40. We're all unemployed, okay? They just came back on a second later. Has anyone dropped out of nursing school? They just... Has anyone seen Grey's Anatomy? Like, this girl was like, I was a nurse for Halloween. We're like, well, get in here and help us out.
0: There he is, John Christ. And he's got clean comedy, too. So if you got kids, you can bring them to the show. Hey, I got two tickets up for grabs right now. 281-1043. 281-1043. 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

0: at y'all. John Crist, comedian John Crist, going to be live Harris Cherokee Center, Asheville on Saturday. We got tickets, even if you don't win today. All right, we've got more tickets we're going to give away throughout the week. All right, so keep listening. He's one of my favorite comedians. I'm going on Saturday, and he does good, clean comedy, too. So if you've got kids and you want to bring them to a comedy show, this would be one I'd suggest you could bring them to. All right, let's go to the phone. Star 104.3, who is this?
1: Heather Moody.
0: Heather, where are you calling from?
1: Asheville, North Carolina.
0: All right, Heather, you're calling number 10.
1: Yeah, I'm calling number 10.
0: You've got two tickets to John Crist live at Harris Cherokee Center, Asheville on Saturday, all right?
1: Okay.
0: All right, do you know his comedy? Have you ever listened to it before?
1: No, I haven't, all right. I was listening on the radio.
0: Well, you're gonna love it. He's one of my favorites, and he's good, clean comedy, very funny. So I'll see you on Saturday. I'll be at the show, okay?
1: Okay, thank you.
0: All right, thank you. Tell us what station's hooking you up.
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And happy second Monday. Really feels like a Monday morning this morning, but hey, hopefully you got some rest and relaxation over the three-day weekend. Hopefully you ate some hot dogs and hamburgers. I had hot dogs, y'all. Lots of hot dogs. The girlfriend and I, we cooked hot dogs, and it was raining outside, so we didn't grill them. We boil them in beer. Have you ever tried that? Take like Budweiser, put it in a pot, boil it up, watch it closely because it will boil over. Put a little slit in your hot dogs, throw it in there. Best way. And you can do that for kids too, because obviously the alcohol boils out. So, oh man, good beer dogs. They're so good. So, we made too many of them. So, I ate them nonstop for 2 days. Not ashamed at all. Hope your Memorial Day weekend was good too. Coming up, we're going to check in with Ryan Seacrest, see what's coming up on his show. Right now, Leon Thomas and Mutt, Stone 104.3.

0: Decrest. Let's see. He's going to be talking about J-Lo. He's got some info on J-Lo. He's got a question. And you know, if you really think about it, this is a good question. Should you propose on a trip? Sounds really good, but then I thought about the alternative. If they say no, that's going to be a really awkward trip back. So we'll see what Ryan has to say. That kicks off at 10. Also, Tanya has finally learned what the term Marquez Red means. So if you don't know what Marquez Red or Marcus Reed means, Tanya, Ryan, they're all going to talk about it. That kicks off at 10, and right now we check in direct from Hollywood.
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2: Director and DC Studios co-head James Gunn makes great big movies that people love. I think that's the way to say it.
3: Right. Guardians of the Galaxy, Superman.
2: They rake in a lot of money. Fans love them. They're critically acclaimed, which is rare, but they are not considered prestige films.
3: Right.
2: And he's good with it.
3: Yeah, he told Variety that he doesn't really care about prestige. Would he love to get an Oscar? Not, of course, but it's never his concern.
2: James, we gave up prestige. We never pursued it. Even further, he says he genuinely loves making what he calls pop cinema. He does still try to make films that resonate emotionally, but he loves big movies. James's next movie is a follow-up to Superman. Man of Tomorrow arrives June of 27.
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I was hanging out with a girlfriend yesterday, and her son called. His name's Kaysen. He's 13 years old. And guess what he was doing? He was practicing his hacky sack. Oh, did you hear what I just said? His hacky sack. He was hacking. My little brother, he told me that these were coming back. Like, hacking was starting to be a thing again. Yo, I gotta tell you, that was my thing when I was in high school. Now I'm old. I'm 44 years old, and I don't know that I even ate lunch the entire sophomore junior year of high school up the valley in Black Mountain at Owen High School. I don't know that I ever ate lunch those 2 years in school. We just had hack circles during lunch. We'd go out in the patio, or we'd go in the hallway, do a hack circle, and it's coming back. I was like, well, how are you doing? He goes, I'm just starting, but I'm getting good. I was like, all right, bring that hacky sack over. We'll show you some tricks. And he's like, oh, I got you. So now it's going to be a hack off. So I am so excited. Hacky sacks are coming back, and Birkenstocks are in. Like, it's like we're in the late 90s again, and I'm here for every single bit of it. Love every bit of it. Here's Kalani and Folded. Starwood of 4.3.

end of the school year, and at the same time, we are celebrating America 250, the 250th birthday of our nation, America. Here's what we're doing. We are looking for the stars of history, all right? Who are those history teachers in our local schools that go above and beyond? I mean, think about it. A history teacher brings this awesome, awesome story alive, right? Like, think about all the great book series that our kids love, like the Harry Potters, the Lord of the Rings, all these things. History is more exciting than all of those, and it's true. You just got to tell it the right way, and that's what history teachers do. I'm a huge history buff. I've got a major in U.S. history. I just love it, and you guys know this. I talk about it on the show all the time. We want to highlight these history teachers, okay? Here's what I want you to do. I want you to go to star1043.com and submit a history teacher. Maybe it's your child's. Maybe it's one you had that's still teaching. Maybe it's somebody in your community that you know just does it right. Let us know their name. Let us know a little bit about them. 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They're going to win a special prize from Ingles, and I want to come deliver it in person and bring them their prize and then bring prizes for all the students as well. And I don't know, maybe I'll be dressed up in my Civil War uniform. Maybe we can have a little history lesson together in the class. I would love that. I would just sit down in the desk and let the teacher teach me because I love history that much. Do this. Submit a history teacher now, star1043.com. 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

0: important news here on the show, and I feel this qualifies. 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I'm going to be honest with you. I shop at Target. Yeah, I get a lot of my clothes there. We got two. All right? We got the one here in East Asheville and then the one by me on Airport Road. Here's what I want, Target. I want a brand new Target. Y'all, I think we've been cheated here in the mountains, okay? My brother, he lives in Boiling Springs, South Carolina. Did you see the size of their Target down there? It's got to be three times bigger than ours. Like, we were having a party at the house and we forgot something at Aaron's house. And so we go around the corner to the Target real fast. Just Aaron and I zip around the corner. I'm like, what is this place? It's massive. Why do we got the small Targets here up in the Ash Vegas, huh? Our Targets are small.
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done, gone, and out of here. I think it's been a successful morning after a three-day weekend, don't you? Right? All right. We'll keep going. Here's the good news. I know it's hard to come back on the Tuesday after Memorial Day, but here's a good... It's a four-day work week, people. All right? You got to keep that in mind. It's still a four-day work week. Hey, back tomorrow morning. We've got more tickets to Soquel Mountain Water Park giveaway tomorrow. How about that? We'll do that with Tell Me Something Good. We've also got a teen summer pass, a one-month pass to the YMCA. We're going to be giving that away tomorrow. And more tickets to comedian, one of my favorites, comedian John Crist. He's going to be live at Harris Cherokee Center, Asheville on Saturday. Hey, tickets still are on sale for that if you want to buy them, but we got free tickets we'll give away tomorrow. We'll do that in the 8 o'clock hour tomorrow. So, big show tomorrow. Make sure you join me. Starts at 6. On Air with Ryan Seacrest is next. Hope you have an awesome day. Usher, Pitbull, DJ got us falling in love. 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
0: 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Sissany Tanya here. Thanks for being on with us.
1: I'm doing everything I can to make Tuesday feel like Thursday. And I think so far it's working. You know, it's all perception, right? Like, why do I curse my Tuesday with thinking it's Tuesday? It's only Tuesday because somebody named it Tuesday one day, and it became kind of not the best day of the week. But I need to recondition myself to think differently about Tuesday.
2: Perspective.
3: Yeah.
1: It's perspective, right?
3: Mm-hmm.
1: It's approach and perspective. We can always pivot approach and perspective. You know, if somebody says, I've tried to look at Tuesdays a million different ways and I can't get it out of my mind, it's just the worst day of the week. No one's tried a million ways of anything. No one's tried to make it work. I've tried to make this relationship work in every which way a million times. Not true. No one's tried anything a million times. It's not true.
3: It's just a figure of speech.
1: Yeah, but I want to call people out on it.
3: Like, you're that
1: you
3: guy.
1: Tell me a million times. Yeah, I'm that guy. You cannot have tried a million different approaches. It's impossible.
3: Right.
1: So keep trying. So I'm trying. That's what I'm trying to tell you.
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Seacrest, Disney, Tanya Heron. Coming up next, I'm going to tell you the best day to call in sick if you want to get away with it.

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1: Ryan Seacrest, Sissany, Tanya here. I got a quote of the day, as we always have about this time, but every once in a while you want to just like not go in, right, to work. It's just, you need a day for your head. And so the best day to call in sick and the best time to call in sick, I looked at all the different studies on this, and it came to this place. 6:37 in that window on a Tuesday, because calling in early keeps them from thinking, you just overslept. People rarely go out on Monday night, so they think, you probably didn't go out. So they assume it wasn't like a hangover, right?
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1: Mm-hmm. 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
1: No, you can't try that on us. And today's quote: never allow a person to tell you no who doesn't have the power to say yes.
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1: You ever knowingly kept someone around as a rebound. Tanya, trending report. What do you got?
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1: So the question was, ever knowingly kept someone around as a rebound? I want to make sure I got this clearly, but go ahead, Tanya, in the trending report.
2: So this is a source, according to In Touch, so take it with a grain of salt. However, this is about Jennifer Lopez and her new romance with co-star Brett Goldstein. And if you don't know Brett Goldstein, he was the gruff but lovable Roy Kent on Ted Lasso, and he also plays Lewis on Shrinking. So he and J-Lo just wrapped this rom-com called Office Romance. It hits Netflix June 5th. But her I know it looks really good. But her divorce from Ben Affleck was finalized in January 2025, and she started filming this movie with Brett 3 months later. So this source said that she had fun with him, but it was never going to turn into anything serious for her. And I feel like the fact that she knew it was a rebound is refreshing. You know, she's like very self-aware. But it got me thinking about the idea of a rebound. And like, I could never date people right after I broke up with somebody. Like, I always just had to have a period of like sulking and sadness. I was never the person that like could have rebounds. Were you guys?
1: I no. Is it this guy, by the way?
3: Yes. Okay.
2: Yeah. Roy Kent.
1: So, no, I would want to distract myself with going out with anybody that would want to go out, actually. Mm-hmm.
3: I married my rebound.
1: Yeah. So, sorry, Tanya. You're alone on this one.
3: Yeah. Michael was legit a rebound.
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1: It is Seacrest and Sissany.
0: Let me grab James. So you want to propose on an upcoming trip, but you've got some couple friends coming along. What's the problem?
2: We're going to be traveling with the couple, and so I just wanted to get your opinion. Like, is it weird? Like, I mean, I figured, like, I would tell the other couple what's going on, but, like, I plan on, like, proposing to her during the trip. And so, like, I don't know. I can't tell, like, with them being there, if it was going to be, like, awkward for them or awkward for us with me, like, just proposing. And my first thought was that it would be like, oh, it looks like a planned thing. It would be great. But then it started creeping into my mind. But does that take away from the intimacy of the moment? Or
0: yes. And also, sorry, but it puts pressure on us, the rest of us there. Like, when are we doing that if we're with somebody?
3: Oh, gosh. No.
0: Oh gosh, no. This is the real world, Sissany.
3: Here's the thing. They don't need to be there like front row seat, like with their hands under their chin, like watching it all go down 2 feet away from you. But if they're like off in the distance and you still are having your private moment, I think it's okay. I don't mind it because you want to celebrate. Right after you get engaged, you want to scream it from the rooftops and you want to celebrate with your friends or your family.
0: So go away and then circulate back for the group moment. All right, that's cool.
2: Yeah, well, James, if we're traveling, it could be like just instant celebrate. We don't have to wait till we get home.
3: You know? Yeah, that's what I'm saying. Good
0: plan. Look, James, here's the deal. You found your person. I mean, good news. Let's just figure out the logistics here and get on with it.
3: Yeah. Yes.
0: All right, brother. Thanks for listening to us.
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19: Your husband is not who you think he is. Your body is not what you thought it was. Your identity is formed by a secret history. I'm Dani Shapiro, and these are just a few of the stunning stories I'll be exploring on the 14th season of Family Secrets.
9: He kind of shoved me out of the way and said, move. 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
1: 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But Grimes says she's shamelessly harnessed the power of AI, even naming one song DeepSeek after the Chinese AI model. 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
3: Rolling your favorites, Kehlani. So she was asked to name the greatest lesson she's learned as her career has taken off, and she went with discernment, being selective about things, people, places, all that stuff, even discerning her own behavior. 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She thinks it's why she's been so successful. Here she is, Folded. It's number 5 on a countdown.

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0: 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Trending report about royalty here.
1: Oh my gosh. You have to get on board with Maura Higgins, okay? So she's a TV personality. She's Irish. We knew her. She's the queen from Love Island, but season 5. So it's many, many years back. She was on this last season of Traitors. Remember where she lost to Rob?
0: You know, I had a dream about... Wait, I had a dream last night. Alan Cumming was in my dream last night. Is he on that show?
1: Yes, he's the host.
0: He was on my dream.
2: Wow.
1: So you should know Maura Higgins.
0: I didn't see her in the dream.
1: People were really rallying behind making her the next Bachelorette. That was like a huge rumor out there. Yes. And she said, absolutely not. She told Entertainment Weekly, they asked me this and I was like, absolutely not. She said, I don't want a man. I like to come home to my beautiful, clean house. I don't want to have to pick up their stuff. Mm. I don't want it. So instead, she is doing Dancing with the Stars this fall, which is so exciting. But I think that there's this assumption when people say that they're single, that they're sad or they want to find someone. Like, because Maura is single, everybody's like, oh, she should be the Bachelorette. And she's like, actually, I don't want a man. Thank you.
0: I don't know. Like, I've had enough space on my own to where I do want to find that space occupied.
1: Yeah.
0: But I think, wouldn't that change if you did find the perfect person? Like, I think that sounds good now until you meet the person that completely clicks with you. Then you would want to share that space,
2: right?
0: There's
2: no such thing as a perfect person.
1: Ooh, ding a ding ding ding.
0: Why did you tell me that when you started here? How long have you been doing this? How many years now?
2: A good amount.
0: And now you tell me?
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1: Ruby, let me just make some time here. So what's your mom doing?
2: She keeps sending me AI videos, photos. It'll be like babies talking, saying like funny things in Spanish or just, and she thinks it's real. And I'm like, Mom, this is AI. Like, this is not a baby, like a 8-month-old baby speaking like a full on sentence. But she just won't stop. Or she'll send me like, you know, natural remedies, but it's like AI version talking about it.
3: Right, so, I've seen those. They're like ads.
2: Yeah, yes. They're like ads. And she's like, see, I've been telling you like chamomile is good for this, but it's like in Spanish and it's AI. And I'm just like, Mom, this is not real. Like, I don't know how to explain or how to train them to be able to, you know, decipher what's AI and what isn't.
1: No, this is the problem. I mean, I have a huge concern about one of my favorite shows, America's Funniest Videos.
3: And?
1: Like, how do I know that video isn't an AI? It was so authentic for someone. Thank you. Now you understand.
3: Now you ruined it for me.
2: Yeah.
1: Like, no, but I watched that show for my whole life.
3: I know.
1: AFV.
3: I know.
1: And now I'm thinking, well, wait a minute. How do we know what's real and what's not real? So I don't know where this goes. But my rule of thumb is if it's too good to be true, it's not true.
2: Right.
1: Try like to crush all the dreamers.
2: Singing or something like that.
1: Yeah, no, yeah. They're not. They are not.
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1: All right, well, that's it for us. 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
1: Yo, I feel like that holiday weekend went by super fast, right? 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
1: Yo, this is so out of pocket. What up? It is EJ. Coming up, I got to tell you about this survey. 1 in 3 adults believe that they settled. What did they settle for? We'll talk about it in just a second. Hang on.

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1: Yo, my name is EJ. Got my girl Gabby hanging out. So according to this new survey of over 4,000 people reveals that 33% of adults feel like that they compromise their standards when choosing their current romantic partner, while 28% believe that their partner settled for them. What? So women are more likely than men to report settling versus 35% versus 31%. Young adults age 25 to 34 show the highest doubts about long-term compatibility, with 41% questioning whether they chose the right partner. That has to make you feel crazy. Well, if you are in a loving relationship and you feel like somebody settled or you're settling for someone.
2: 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So they're kind of like, you know, well, might as well.
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1: Yo, what's poppin'? My name is EJ. 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
1: Yeah, I swear, people are in their worst behavior. Did you hear about this New York man who apparently was arrested for driving drunk to pick up a friend after a DWI arrest? 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
1: Yo, do you have any friendship ex? What up? My name is EJ. I feel like I have a ton of them because, I don't know, I'm just like weird like that. Sometimes my friends be doing stuff that I'm just like grossed out by. But what's your friendship ex? Hit me up.

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1: Yo, my name is EJ. 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
1: 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So every time you guys go out, they're always asking you to pay?
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1: So do you ever tell the waiter or waitress, like, I'm only paying for these items, the rest that they're going to take care of?
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2: Mm-hmm.
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1: Look at you. You're really nice for that. Me, I would be like, I'm only paying for mine, okay?
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1: Yo, it is EJ. 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
1: Yo, what's poppin'? It is EJ. Go ahead and tell me about your friendship ick.
2: When they become a comedian in front of other people, like all of a sudden, you know, like...
1: 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Now all of a sudden you got jokes, and all of a sudden now I'm the brunt of all your jokes? Okay, all right. And I'm the one that drove here? I'm the one that drove here, and you need a ride back? Uh-huh. Okay, I'm about to be a comedian, and I'm gonna leave you here. And we're 3 hours away from home, so enjoy getting back home.
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1: Yeah, I was reading this list of words that are spelled incorrectly the most. 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
1: Yo, appreciate you rocking, of course. My name is EJ. What are your friendship icks? 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
1: Guys, I cannot with this OnlyFans model who is 6'7" and reportedly makes $100 per minute on OnlyFans, and all she is doing just walking up and down the street, and people are paying to watch her do that.

0: I'm legit like ready, just readied up. 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And they're like, yeah. So I just end up going by myself.
1: You know what? Sometimes all you need to do is just go by yourself. All you need is yourself.
0: That's right. And yeah, me and my boo are here too. He comes out with me. 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

0: 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Hey, what up? It is EJ. What are you up to right now?
1: I'm actually on my way to my boyfriend's. I just got off work.
0: Ooh, y'all about to have some fun tonight.
1: Heck yeah.
0: And by fun, I mean nagging him to wash the dishes and stuff like that.
1: Definitely. He's making me dinner right now.
0: I hope you eat beforehand because you know he really can't cook. I'm just saying now.
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1: Yo, my name is EJ. Got my girl Gabby hanging out. So according to this new survey of over 4,000 people reveals that 33% of adults feel like that they compromise their standards when choosing their current romantic partner, while 28% believe that their partner settled for them. What? So women are more likely than men to report settling versus 35% versus 31. Young adults aged 25 to 34 show the highest doubts about long-term compatibility, with 41% questioning whether they chose the right partner. That has to make you feel crazy.
2: Well,
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2: 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So they're kind of like, you know, well, might as well.
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1: We're joined by Bianca.
0: What would you do if you were in an Uber and the Uber driver completely fell asleep?
2: Well, first of all, I'd be really scared.
0: Yeah.
2: Because what's the dude on? What are we doing?
0: Yeah.
2: You got one job. We're only going down the block.
1: No. Is it bad? My first thought would be like, oh, I'm going to make a lot of money when I sue this man. Sue Uber.
0: Well, this actually happened. The guy was driving a Tesla.
1: Oh,
0: wait, what?
1: Geez.
0: Fell asleep 100% for 20 minutes.
1: No. Oh!
0: On the highway, the guy who was in the car posted this video that went viral about it. He said he's been in a car with a Tesla before. He didn't feel unsafe, but the car took him all the way home. And he didn't wake up the driver until he got there.
1: Oh,
3: wait,
1: my God.
3: Wait. So he knew the driver was asleep?
0: Oh, yeah. The videos, the driver's head's back in the air, completely sound asleep, almost snoring in this video.
3: And dude was okay with this? I would have not been okay with my Uber driver passed out.
0: See, he said he felt safe because he's been in a Tesla. It's been a self-driving Tesla before.
2: That's crazy. I mean, the self-driving thing is cool, but I would definitely not rely on that. I'd be scared.
1: Hey, Mikey. Yeah. You had a Tesla.
0: Yeah.
1: What happened when you were self-driving it on the highway?
0: Mine did crash one time while I was driving. Look at the Uber driver, sound asleep.
1: That is so crazy. And this man's just, the passenger's filming the Uber driver sleeping.
3: Did he give him 5 stars?
0: I don't know.
1: 0 stars! You will, again, I'd be suing Uber.
0: But think about this. You do get like Waymo?
1: Yeah, the Waymo.
0: The self-driving cars. Waymo. You get in those. Those don't even have a human.
1: I'm not getting in those. I've never gotten in one, and I will not get in one because a car should have a person behind it.
2: Definitely. I agree with that. No, those self-driving cars really scare me.
0: For the record, Gianna did have a person behind it. They were just asleep.
1: An aware, sober, non-sleeping, competent person behind the wheel is what I meant.
3: Have we not realized this guy has just figured out the biggest hack in life?
0: Yeah, take a nap while you're driving Uber.
1: Oh my God. No.
0: Bianca, thank you for joining the combo. You can see the video of this dude legit asleep.
1: Mm-hmm.
0: It's up on our Instagram at VBrosOnAir.
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13: There's a little rumor that R-rated comedies are dead, which is why Scary Movie is back. But we do want to apologize to the few people who may get their feelings hurt. White people, black people, off-white people, Mexicans, Diddy's cleaning lady.
14: How long is this gonna take?
13: There's just a few more. First Amendment, Second Amendment, stoners, people named Chet, mamas, yo mama, my mama, all mamas in general. And last but not least, white people.
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0: 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It's the V Bros, Mikey V, Frankie V, and Gianna.
1: There's a rumor going around that Taylor Swift is leaving somebody out of the wedding plans. Ooh. We'll talk about this next.

0: 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It's the V Bros, Mikey V, my big bro, Frankie V, and Gianna.
1: Now, I'm sure this is just a rumor, as many things about Taylor Swift are, but a lot of inside sources are saying that Taylor Swift is keeping out her future father-in-law, Ed Kelsey, out of the wedding plans. Apparently, again, this is just a rumor. I don't even know if this is true. They're saying he's one of those people that likes to talk about things. He's kind of a, quote, loose cannon. So they're afraid that he's going to give out a lot of information about the wedding. And obviously, they want to keep it hush-hush. So, again, all alleged, just a rumor. Taylor and Travis are keeping Travis's dad, Ed Kelsey, out of the wedding plans.
0: But a lot of times, I don't think the groom's father is super hands-on.
1: That's why I think that this rumor is definitely false, because why would he be planning the wedding?
0: Yeah, the groom's father's all like, awesome.
1: Yeah, he's probably like, great, how much is it? I'll write the check, like maybe whatever. Yeah.
0: And I don't think the groom's father has to write a check for Taylor Swift and Travis Kelce.
1: Yeah, they'll be fine.
0: You're caught up now thanks to Gianna on the V-Bro Show.
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